Sometimes even the music artists, they don't realize how good the song is. Toni Braxton initially disliked this song. L.A. Reid, her boss, convinced her to record it. It became one of her signature hits, Unbreak My Heart.

0: Gauthier, Dan Blackman on National Call Your Doctor Day today. Hopefully you did so. You could prevent diseases, catch any warning signs. 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More greats next.
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0: It's Lady A. It's Dan Blackman. The TSA line, man. It could be long sometimes. Do you like this idea? Boston. They are letting travelers go through TSA, separate location, 25 miles away. You check in, you drop off your bags there, you clear security, you hop on a secure bus, drops you off past security at the airport right near your gate. You avoid all the long security lines. What do you think about that? Tell me your thoughts. I'm Radio Dan Blackman. I'm on Instagram, and then follow me there. I like the idea.
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0: There's Pink. I'm Dan Blackman. This is called International Dark and Stormy Day. What's that all about? It's a bold cocktail, dark rum layered with fuzzy ginger beer. Sounds interesting. Sounds like I would like to try that. Coming up, more favorites.
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0: Mr. Rick Astley, Mr. Dan Blackman, what do you think of when you think you see it on your screen? Software update, you have to do it right now. Most of us say, no, it's the worst thing. 2 out of 3 say these updates are really annoying. They disrupt your work when you have to be getting things done. Most said we'd like to avoid those updates. Somehow, can't they all be done in the overnight when we're not on the computer? Tell me your thoughts on Radio Dan Blackman. I'm on Instagram, and then follow me there.
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0: Daniel Patter and Dan Blackman. Today is National Meal Prep Day today. I always prep my meals at night, so when I leave in the morning, I have something for lunch. Do you do that? Prep in advance. It's always a great thing. Coming up, more favorites.
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0: There is Foreigner. I'm Dan Blackman. It was just National CPR and AED Awareness Week, but I wanted to mention this again. Got to learn the basics of CPR. You'll be ready. Unexpected emergencies do happen. And the American Red Cross and American Heart Association do offer classes. My suggestion, definitely check it out. It's worthwhile.
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You don't always burst on the scene. Some interesting stuff from Faith Hill. 19, dropped out of school, was working at McDonald's, working on her music career. 50 million albums worldwide sold later. Here she is with Breathe.

0: Maroon 5 with Dan Blackman. Are you a Maroon 5 fan? Interesting stuff. You know this already then. They started out as Kara's Flowers, one of those high school bands that did make it. Yeah, they played the Super Bowl. You know, Adam Levine's been on The Voice forever, and they're touring right now. And you know they're going to do that song, Memories. Coming up, more of your favorites.
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0: There's Leona Lewis. I'm Dan Blackman. I believe this might be the oldest person in the world right now. Her name is Beatriz Fiera Duarte. She turns 115 on June 21st. Wow. I'm Dan Blackman. Thanks for listening. Check me out tomorrow evening, 7 o'clock, right here. 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
1: Good morning. 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

0: Lainey Wilson, Weezer, BTS. 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
1: So my kids have been going to swimming lessons every Monday and Wednesday and Friday since March, and I am over it. Mostly because it happens later in the afternoons. So by the time we get home,

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1: We are just minutes away from your next chance to win $2,500, part of the $250K USA giveaway. So listen up at 11 for the keyword. Now, you know, today is the day I got to take my kids after I get off of work to their swimming lessons. By the time we get home, they're starving. And I'm like, I don't know what to make. Stephanie, do you have some ideas?
2: My go-to is tacos, and it does not have to be Taco Tuesday. This is an everyday quick meal that I can make.
1: That's a good one. Fire up, you know, the meat. Maybe some bean burrito action. That's easy, too. Okay, I like it. Keep the ideas coming.
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1: Hi, it's Christina. Now, there's like this whole study behind people that are happy. And a new study says people who take care of themselves are 50% happier than people who don't. And we're talking about pretty simple things. Taking walks, meeting up with family and friends, getting their hair cut or styled, and generally grooming themselves every day. It's not about vanity. It's about confidence, dignity, and emotional well-being. So do it. You're totally worth it.
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1: Hi, it's Christina. You know, a lot of folks, they really want to open up their own restaurant because they're great at making one dish. 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
1: All right. 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I don't want that to happen. AAA is reminding us of their hot weather checklist. Test your battery. Heat shortens its lifespan. 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
1: Hi, it's Christina. 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
1: 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Coffee in pill form. What kind of? They're called espresso tablets, and they're only made from compressed ground coffee. So unlike the pods, there's no plastic or aluminum. 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
1: Hey, hey, it is, Christina. All right, so let's talk about meals that if you were to open up a restaurant, what would be your best seller? 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

fans are expected to go through during the World Cup. If you guessed a billion, you're right. Prime match times, packed stadiums, whole lot of cheers in between. And of course, Americans are going to knock about $3 billion in a single day on Super Bowl Sunday. So, hey, I guess a billion beers doesn't

0: Please.
1: So my kids' swimming lessons are at 5:30 tonight. And then, you know, by the time we get home, it's about 6:30-ish. And of course, they're starving. They just got done swimming. And I'm like, great. What are some fast, easy meals that I can just prepare for my kids? Or what kind of things do you do when you're just like too tired to cook? Hi.
2: Cereal. No cooking involved, and it's ready within 2 minutes, depending on how fast you get the bowl. Spoon, milk, and cereal choice altogether.
1: Yeah.
2: Every time. Lucky charms.
1: Yeah, that's great. My kids and I, we've done breakfast for dinner a lot of times. Yeah.
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Next, we'll go commercial-free, continuous, nonstop with the music. We're lining up a long set of some great songs. Bryan Adams on the way, Colby Calais, Lewis Capaldi, The Bangles.

Jenny, thanks for checking in. The Talkback Mic, iHeartRadio app. That's always one way to listen and check in. Got some rock set. They're actually on the road right now doing a 40th anniversary tour.

A billion beers is what soccer fans expected to go through during the World Cup. Prime match times, packed stadiums, and a whole lot of cheers in between. Sounds big until you remember Americans knocked back nearly 3 billion in a single.

0: Mentioned we have $2,500 coming up here at 5 o'clock. We asked Michael, what's a must-have food this summer when you're celebrating the 4th?
1: Must-have food for a summer barbecue is definitely my little sister's brisket. She smokes it all day the night before, and then it's a huge party gathering around it. 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Well, I'd have to say Washington, D.C. would be pretty cool to see. Hi, I'm Michael, and I just won $2,500 just for listening to iHeartRadio. Oh, no way!
0: Where would you love to go to celebrate the country? $2,500. 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

0: Today's 5 o'clock Feel Good is actually about Ed Sheeran. You know, he got his start as a street performer or busker playing in the streets of the UK. Well, now Ed is going back to his roots, unveiling a new signature orange amp that's designed for buskers like he was. He did a couple of surprise pop-up shows using it, surprising people, playing hits like Photograph and Shape of You. 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I'm sure a lot of artists are going to have fun with that. It's today's 5 o'clock Feel Good.
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0: $2,500. 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You could win right now. It's our America turning 250. So we're celebrating with a 250K USA giveaway. All you do is jump on our station site and enter the keyword America. That is it. Someone will win. Why not give it a shot? $2,500. Pick some place great in the country and go celebrate America. Got a great song from Dirty Dancing. Charlie Puth and more next.
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Ryan Carey and Boyz II Men here first.

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0: McDonald's made some big changes a couple days ago. McDonald's Next. 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What's on the menu, how restaurants look and run, how customers interact with workers. Some of this done by AI. They tested a Google-powered voice assistant, Archie, in drive-thrus. The idea of AI taking orders, getting mixed reviews. McDonald's says that Archie will bring a speedier service and convenience, especially now that competitors are just a swipe away. So you may notice that change at McDonald's. 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

Happy Wednesday night. How are you? Dan Blackman here. They are playing the iHeartRadio Music Festival in Las Vegas this September 18th and 19th. It's the Goo Goo Dolls.

0: It's Fergie. It's Dan Blackman. It is National Iced Tea Day today. 85% of all tea that people drink in America is iced tea. Maybe it's unsweetened, it's sweetened, Southern style, what have you. 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More favorites next.
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